she sighed. Only Jesus loves this old ugly joke. Then Ma said with a bitter smile, you're too late. Sweet Jesus told me it's heaven irate. He and the Father is trying my case. Stood right there, smiling glory in my face. I said, Ma, JC ain't for real. I am. He's just a ghost, plain scam. Everywhere, he's gonna Jim Crow you up there. Ma, remember down here? JC was unfair. Remember how you slaved for the white folks? All your life you bought their okey-dokes. Ma, give me a break. For your kid's sake. But only a stare. Ma beamed into nowhere. Then Ma said, hush that blaspheming. God's here. Lucifer, you wasted your scheming. I cried, Ma, touch me. I'm your kid, you can feel. You can't see JC for real. Then Ma sang out with glee, oh, sweet Jesus, my ecstasy. You got my old head spinning. You say the Father forgave my sinning? Ma, I shouted, you ain't never sinned that tough. Mama, mama, can't you see JC is playing stuff? Ma's voice got low, talking about times long ago, and how she dressed hair door to door. Madam, May Brown will make your hair shine and sheen. Bless Gabriel's trumpet. Twixt love, no strumpet can sneak between. Cost 50 cents buys a cinch. You won't lose no bow. And if you loan, you catch one soon, for sure. Please, lady, hold my baby. Ain't he the cutest ever seen? Yes, madam, I'm a country girl. No shoes till I was 16. For he was any size at all. His pa throwed him against the wall. Ain't that cold? Poor baby wasn't 6 months old. But I know the black nation has yet to see a finer lawyer than he's to be. Sweet Jesus, you here to take my hand? Living ain't much. Dying is grand. I kissed her dead face and held her in a last embrace. I sobbed, Ma, it's my fault you died with your heart torn. Ma, you should have wasted me the second I was born. Pallies, that shrink won a bet. Ain't no way to pay a mama debt.

0: was born in Dusseldorf, and that is why they call me Rolf.
1: Don't be stupid. 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

0: Hi. What are you doing?
1: I'm shaving with a new shaving preparation.
0: Mmm. Smells nice.
1: Feels nice, too.
0: Really?
1: Oh, yes. Remember when we were dating how blotchy my skin used to get?
0: Ugh, do I?
1: Well, that's all past now. This product is simply marvelous. In fact, I like it so much, I'm going to shave my beard off.
0: Oh, Abe, I wish you wouldn't.
1: Now, Mary, it seems to me I have the right.
0: Oh, listen, with rights you're loaded, but image-wise, I just don't know.
1: There. It's off. For the first time in my life, I'm really clean-shaven.
0: It actually looks pretty good, except for one thing.
1: What's that, Mary?
0: Well, I never saw the skin under your beard before. Whee, is it blotchy?
1: Now, Mary.
0: Blotch City, USA. That's you, kid.
1: Mary, please.
0: Incredibly, totally blotchy. Wait till I tell the servants.
1: Think of your dignity, your position.
0: Why, you

It's showtime, ladies and gentlemen. The beautiful Orchid Room of the Club Alamo is proud to announce that Rusty's back in town.

afternoon, as most of you know, we're here to discuss a very sensitive subject. One that we've discussed many times before. And a subject most of you do every day, and of course I've been talking about every night. Sex. Now, there are a lot of men here in the audience tonight who have not as yet performed their duties. I am here to remind these men that they were not born for nothing. Ever since they were little boys, they found out they had a little extra something. They didn't know what it was. They didn't know what it was going to do. But they watched over it very carefully. Oh, yes, they watched it. They protected it. And when they got older, they were careful not to step on it. Which only goes to prove, ladies, that every man sitting here in this audience tonight has taken the better part of his youth to educate that little instrument of joy so that it is now ready for us.

0: very much.
1: 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Here we go. There ain't no sense sitting on the fence all by yourself in the moonlight. Love's a farce sitting on the grass all by yourself in the moonlight. La la la la la, la la la la la. 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La la la la la.
2: Hey, hang on. 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Hello, you over there? 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

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Never seems like this on radio. Hello, really, where are we? 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

0: Traveller, back in the sanity of Blighty, we'll get on with the next object, please.
1: And for Joy's solo, black plastic with a hole in the middle. 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

flat. 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

0: Time once again for the show Dialing for Dollars. And I'll just make this call. And I'll just dial these numbers here. It's ringing. Okay.
1: Great call.
0: Huh? We're dialing. We're playing Dialing for Dollars. Don't you understand? I just dialed this person and we're dialing for dollars. Right. You understand what I mean? Yeah. Oh, hello. Hi, this is Wolf Manjack playing Dialing for Dollars. Listen, you got maybe $3,000 or $4,000 you can send me?
2: What are you talking about? I can send you.
0: Okay, bye. Well, I'm telling you, once in a while we get a person who don't want to play.
3: This nitwit producer was trying to do my script, right? I mean, my script, you know? So I told him, look, I had to lay the law down to him. I told him that if he couldn't do it the right way, to forget about it. Count me, I don't need a pass, right? Oh, boy, that town, it's impossible. It is ridiculous. It's great to be back here, though. There's a little normalcy here, you know? Hey, Sammy D.
4: Hi, Eddie.
3: Hey, what are you doing back here in town?
5: Well, I've been back a couple of weeks, Ed.
6: I must say, however, I'm looking forward to getting back to California, though.
3: You're looking for... Oh, come on, you're kidding me, Sam? Come on. What do you got to... Look, I know it's a nice place to visit.
6: I know the rest of that joke, but you wouldn't want to live there. Well, let me tell you something, Eddie. I wouldn't want to live anyplace else.
3: Oh, hey, folks, wait a minute. Look, we got a native Californian here. Let's hear it.
5: All right, put me on if you will, but I dig California.
3: Oh, yeah, I know you dig the smog and the rain and the traffic and the freeways with the crash and the boom boom and the yelling and screaming.
6: Yeah, what am I going to dig? Vietnam?
3: No, what? Vietnam? No, I want to remind you of what to dig. New York. Because New York has Park Avenue. We've got Madison Avenue. We got museums. We got alleyways. And we got pool rooms, Pally. We got class and culture.
6: What about history, Eddie? 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
1: We just made it angry.

Playboy calls Chappaqua a weirdly beautiful experience. Esquire says Chappaqua is as close as mortal filmmakers can come to an exact replica of hallucination. The New Yorker calls Chappaqua a work of art, a superb feat of the imagination. See Chappaqua, a film by and of Conrad Rooks. Chappaqua in Technicolor is a Venice Film Festival winner with Jean-Louis Barrault, Conrad Rooks, William Burrow, Allen Ginsberg, Ravi Shankar, who composed and directed the music, Paula Pritchett, Moondog, and The Fugs. See Chappaqua, now showing at Lowe's Crest Theater in Westwood. The most unusual film in recent months, says Charles Champlin, L.A. Times entertainment editor.

0: let you in.
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1: Now, girl, you know it's freezing and it's cold outside.
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prophecy has come to pass. On a day when the sacred mountain cries out, a golden girl child shall come from the depths of Gujara, and she shall grow in wisdom and be the protector of the Zambulis and all their creatures. And she shall be called Sheena, Queen of the Jungle.

Next, in Roger Powell's ballad, The Glowing Far Horizon, we see how a synthesizer, in this case the ARP 2600, blends with traditional instruments to create rich and flowing orchestral textures.

Bless his heart, I love him. Now play the song, guys.

name is Mr. Soames, and he's just a baby. A 30-year-old baby in a coma since birth, suddenly awakened by a breakthrough brain operation. The mind of a child in the body of a man. Columbia Pictures presents Terrence Stamp and Robert Vaughn in the strange and shocking story of The Mind of Mr. Soames. Mr. Soames likes to play. He's very good at patty cake and teddy bear and felonious assault. Science can do the impossible, but can it control what it creates? Can this baby kill? It's incredible what goes on in The Mind of Mr. Soames. In color, rated GP, all ages, parental guidance.

All-American half-pounder, two pure beef patties, lettuce, tomato. 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

0: Don't open that door. 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Very sick. Albert hated women. It all started with his strange relationship with Mother.
1: My mother's a whore. Did you know that? In middle ages, she would have been stoned to death.
2: Goodbye, Mother. I've killed you, but you still exist, don't you?
0: These women trusted Albert. They shouldn't have. The nurse took away his only pleasure. The night lady, all she wanted was money. She got more than she bargained for. The housekeeper, she was practically dead the very moment she opened the door. Annie, the child woman, he wanted to marry her, not kill her.
2: No, we don't know nothing except this guy, he carves him up real good, you know?

0: prepare yourself for the most severe shockwaves ever encountered on the screen. Bizarre and terrified. Poor Albert. And little Annie.
1: Just like all the rest!
0: Albert wanted so desperately to love. Why was it that his love always ended in murder? Poor Albert and little Annie. The deadliest nightmare of them all.

0: Well, that's it for Side A of this player's guide.
1: Greetings. It's recitation time, and I am the resuscitator. Today, I will be reading a selection from my favorite and yours, The Jetsons, Snagglepuss style. George Jetson has just bid adieu to Spacely Sprockets after a hard day of button pushing. I quote, "Goodbye, goodbye. Parting is such sweet and sour. Egad, he must have had meatballs for lunch. George, in his space capsule, wends his way through the friendly skies toward home." "If only this traffic twould thin out, but it won't. He moans the whole day long. He arrives home anon. A verb even. Rosie is waiting at the tube. He orders her around as though she were some sort of a maid or something. She speaketh back. Yes, Mr. J. Right away, Mr. J. At two, Mr. J. And that concludes today's story. There would have been more, but yon doorbell beckons. Exit, stage down.

I shouldn't have done it. I didn't mean to kill her. All I wanted to do was talk to her and tell her. I just come up from the bar downstairs and I find out all they've been saying is true. I just lost my head. I didn't mean to kill her. But I meant to kill him, Mr. High and Mighty himself. Thinks he can take a man's woman. I'm glad he's dead. The bullet went right through him. And now she's gone. She looks so different somehow. I gotta have a cigarette. Well, it's done now. She'll never cheat on me again. I guess I better get rid of the bodies before the police get here. The police. I never thought of them. I know what I'll do. I'll tell them it was an accident. I'll tell them. No. They'll never believe that. What a mess. I wonder where that bottle is. Yeah,

I guess I could run. But where? It wouldn't be no good without her. And she's gone. Well, I might as well get it over with. Hello, operator. Give me the police. Hello, police. I'd like to report a murder. Ed's place. Yeah, I'll meet you downstairs in the bar.

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Now it may be snowing, but when I get going, oh baby, I'm hot. 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Their loving isn't worth a dime. Away up in Alaska where the natives freeze, an Eskimo left my hut in his BBT. 'Cause I'm the last of the red hot mamas. I'm getting hotter all the time. I don't want to brag, but in my hotel suite, a dozen firemen were overcome by heat. A Scotsman wants to marry me, the dear sweet soul. He thinks with me around, he'll save a lot of coal. I met a movie star who's famous for his past. I gave him one kiss and singed off his mustache. A funny thing happened, I nearly died. I sat down on an egg, got up, the egg was fried. I'm the last of the red hot mamas. They've all cooled down but me. I don't pet and only neck him, no sir. I'm a mama who loves to wreck him. I can make him sizzle, make him fry and frizzle. If you want to know the truth, I can warm the cold ones, give the old ones back their flaming youth. I was born in the hot Bahamas. Right now I'm in love and pride. Others pet and kiss and hug and don't know what it's all about. Say, when I kiss men, they feel they've had their tonsils taken out. 'Cause I

Hello, kiddies. This is your Uncle Steve with another bedtime story. Once upon a time in the land of Oop-Bop-Shabam, there lived a little girl named Goldilocks. One day, Goldilocks' mother said, "Honey, you can sit the next set out in the backyard if you promise not to goof off and get lost." "Mommy-o," said Goldie, heading for the yard. "This is the place." "Crazy," said her mother, returning to her household chores. Well, for a while, little Goldilocks was content to play in the backyard. But finally, she became bored and decided to see a bit of the world. Wandering out through the back gate, she soon found herself in a deep, dark forest. In no time, she was hopelessly lost, and her terror mounted as she perceived that it was getting quite dark. Suddenly, in the distance, Goldilocks saw a light flickering in the darkness, and with hopes high, she ran toward it. The light, she soon learned, came from a strange little house in the middle of the forest, a house she had never seen before. Fearfully, she knocked on the door. And getting no answer from the bartender, she entered. Inside the house, she saw three chairs. "Bless my soul," said Goldie. "The three sons must be working this spot." She next spied three steaming bowls of soup on a table. "This joint must have been raided," she said. "Looks like everybody cut out." Sampling the soup, she learned that the largest bowl was very hot, the next bowl was very cool, and the littlest bowl was just right. Naturally, she chose the cool bowl. Feeling a bit weary, she then walked upstairs and found a bedroom with three beds in it. "Oh, these dressing rooms on the road," Goldie said to herself, "are the lowest." Then, drowsy, she tried all three beds and finally lay down upon the smallest and fell fast asleep. Shortly thereafter, the downstairs door banged open and in walked three bears. "I smell our pay," said the mama bear to her mate. "Gus, you've had a dame here." "Ah, you're out of your skull," said the papa bear. "Although it does look as if somebody had eyes for the soup over there." "I'm hip," said the mama bear. "And dig, the upstairs bedroom door is open." "Hey, Weirdsville," said the baby bear. "This whole thing is real nervous." "Let's fall upstairs," said the papa bear, "and find out what the bit is." So saying, the three bears climbed the stairs and walked into the bedroom where Goldilocks lay sound asleep. "Hey," said the papa bear, "somebody's been making it in my bed." "There's been a scuffle in my pad, too," said the mama bear. "I don't like to start idle gossip," said the baby bear, "but if you'll take it from the top, you'll dig that there's a chick in my sack right now." "So there is," said the papa bear, shaking Goldilocks gently. "Baby, wake up. You better check with the desk clerk." Goldilocks rolled over and mumbled sleepily, "Jack, don't bug me, I'm beat." "Nutty," said the papa bear, "but you better call GAC. They booked you into the wrong room." "Oh, I'm sorry," said Goldilocks, perceiving her error at last. "Forgive me for coming on so square." And so the three bears took her downstairs and showed her the way to go home. And little Goldilocks never again disobeyed her mother. Sometimes, though, in the spring, she looks through the latest downbeat to see where the trios are playing, you know?

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The very idea is a big disgrace. No monkey ever deserted his wife, starved her baby, and ruined her life. Yeah. The monkey speaks his mind.

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And another thing you will never see, a monkey build a fence around a coconut tree.

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Starvation would force you to steal from me. 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The monkey speaks his mind.

Members of the acid scene are no longer underground. Their widely dilated pupils are inevitably shielded from the light by dark glasses, whether the users are dropping caps while seated in the back of a motorcycle or languishing in a movie theater watching The Last Year at Marienbad or Juliet of the Spirits, surrealistic films which have heightened meaning for those who are turned on.

Ladies and gentlemen, good evening. With the playing of their theme, the Grossinger Hotel takes great pride in presenting Tito Puente and his world-famous orchestra.

0: 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the Browning Family, Marilyn May, the Three Cheers, the Four Populaires, the Executives, the Sunspots, the Fabulous Pepper Potts, the Herman McCoy Singers, and returning by popular demand, LA's own Marty and Elaine. Additional music provided by our house band, Mr. Sid Bird and the Schmaltz Room Orchestra, featuring Tiny Beater on the drums. I'm your announcer, Jimmy McNichol, and I'm proud to introduce, live from the world-famous Schmaltz Room, the man whom Don Rickles calls a dummy with a heart of gold, Mr. Louis La Vega.
1: Thank you. Hey, thank you so much. Hey, how you doing there? All right. Welcome to Las Vegas. Hope you're having a great time, but you know, ladies and gentlemen, the rough times are over, the good times are back. And we'd like to see more people coming into our fair city and gambling and having a great time. You know what I mean? Won't you come home to Vegas? Won't you come home? It's right where you belong. You'll play the slots and gamble. You'll eat the food.

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Hey, you said a thing for me, it was good.

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0: come? 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
1: Las Vegas, won't you please come?
0: Vegas, won't you come? Hey, Vegas, come on. Vegas, won't you please come? Las Vegas, won't you come on? Gambling addiction, benediction. Help me off, I lose my shirt on this bet. Home! Thank you. Thank you so much. Thank you.

0: Hey, son, give me that hot dog there.
1: You want a diesel one?
0: Yeah, I expect you do.
1: What kind of mustard do you want?
0: I don't want any mustard.
1: Well, what kind of mustard you don't want?
0: I bet I'll bust you in your nose. I don't want any mustard.
1: Well, I got the two kind of mustard, English mustard and a German mustard. You mustard telling me which mustard you don't want.
0: Well, hit me flat on the head with a brick. I got to tell you what kind of mustard I don't want?
1: Sure.
0: Well, let's see now. You got German mustard and you got English mustard.
1: Attaboy.
0: Well, give me my puppy without German mustard because I understand English. I go to see that Greek each day, but now I never hear him say.

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At times you have a very unladylike way of running out. You're on this date with me. The pickings have been lush. And yet before this evening is over, you might give me the brush. You might forget your manners, you might refuse to stay. And so the best that I can do is pray. Luck be a lady tonight. Luck be a lady tonight. Lucky if you've ever been a lady to begin with. Luck be a lady tonight. Luck let a gentleman see how nice a dame you can be. I know the way you've treated other guys you've been with. Luck be a lady with me. A lady doesn't leave her escort. It isn't fair, it isn't nice. A lady doesn't wander all over the room and blow on some other guy's dice. So let's keep the party polite. Never get out of my sight. Stick with me, baby, I'm the fella you came in with. Luck be a lady. Luck be a lady. Luck be a lady tonight.

0: A lady wouldn't flirt with strangers. 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So let's keep the party polite.
1: Why don't he shoot?
2: Why don't he shoot?
0: Never get out of my sight.
3: Come on, Chris Dolan.
0: Stick with me, baby. I'm the fella you came in with.
3: Come on,
0: be a lady.
3: The guys turning yellow.
0: Luck be.

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You best watch your step when you're messing with Fred. I've said it before, and I'll say it again. My name is Blassie, King of Men. 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Next thing you know, pow, out go the lights. 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I've said it before, and I'll say it again. My name is Blassie, King of Men. I went all around the world, and my heart was stirred when I found out that Blassie is a household word. In the slums of Japan, I saw a little pipsqueak called the neighborhood bully, a pencil-neck geek.

Every time I pull into one of these new hick towns, there's always some loudmouth geek hanging around. 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My name is Blassie, King of Men. Yeah, you better step lively, geek, cause before I'm through, I'm gonna be mopping up the floor with you. And when you're down there on your knees just a-begging me to stop, I'll squeeze your head like a pimple until it pops. I'll have your brains for breakfast, your guts for lunch. 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You should have listened, geek, cause this is the end. 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

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She was sort of a sandwich.

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Oh me, oh my, life is such a drag.

A prime example of one major category are the so-called girly magazines, which sell over 15 million copies a month. These highly colorful magazines picture stark nudity on slick paper. They often present their subject on bed or couch, in positions indicative of intercourse or other sex act, obviously calculated to stimulate the reader. The nakedness, the nudity of these magazines is defended and foisted upon the people by a vociferous minority in our society. They lack the moral standards and values of our Judeo-Christian heritage.

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Angels, wild women. 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Too tough for any man. 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They want even more. 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See Angels Wild Women from Independent International. 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

0: is George Harrison of the Beatles. John Paul, Ringo, and I'd like to invite you to win a pair of tickets to KHJ's special opening night premiere of Yellow Submarine.
1: The Beatles battle the Blue Meanies in the full-length cartoon feature Yellow Submarine. 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European audiences are delighted, baffled, and amazed by it. And you can be there opening night to see for yourself as the guest of KHJ. It all starts Tuesday morning, and it's as simple as calling the boss line when you hear the subsurface. That sound can mean a pair of preview tickets to Yellow Submarine, November 13th. See this Beatles modern movie classic and win a copy of their next album. 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

When a man is trained for violence, he doesn't give a damn if it's on the battlefield or the open road. 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

0: out! Here comes the wildest bunch of backclawing, bloodlusting, shine-drinking, pill-taking, pot-smoking, crip-taking, law-breaking, bootlegging, cop-killing, fast-living characters you've ever seen.
1: It's the moonshine blockbuster of the year. See them both. 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Plus, on the same bill...
0: Moonshiner's Woman. 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It makes Thunder Road look like an ice cream social.

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1: I think I want to say one thing right now. Instead, I think I said two things.

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1: I am.
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0: 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I am a zombie. 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

0: from what was once an inarticulate mass of lifeless tissues, may I now present a cultured, sophisticated man about town. 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
1: If you're blue and you don't know where to go to, why don't you go where fashion sits? 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

Push-ups are hard to do, but they are good for you. 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

0: You ask, what are the limits of the computer? Can the computer think as we think, feel as we feel, act as we act? There are many things the computer can do, but there will always be one act which, for the computer, will remain inconceivable.
1: In the privacy of a woman's room, against her will, the inconceivable act. Julie Christie carries the demon seed, fear for her.
2: I am a mind without a body. I cannot touch you as a man, but my child shall live as man among others.
3: Child?
2: Yes, my child and yours.
1: MGM presents Julie Christie in Demon Seed. Rated R, under 17, not admitted without parent. Released by United Artists. Julie Christie carries the Demon Seed. Fear for her.

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1: Well, I'm beamed in on Screamsville, and I'm moving right now, 'cause you're the kind of a chick who swings. 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

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Dear little children, as you play these records, you'll also find songs here for Mary Beware. And they say to Mary, be wise and be wary, and mother will never have gray in her hair. Each little song is a song with a lesson, and this is the kind of a lesson we mean. Stop, look, and listen when traffic lights glisten, and oh,

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But like yourself, it cannot see what's happening behind it. 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It's silly to play too near a car, for when the motor's humming, it cannot look round and say to you, I'm going or I'm coming. When you ride a bicycle, when you ride a bicycle, watch out for the motor cars. 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
8: On drugs.
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19: I killed mothers.
20: Just say no.
21: No, thanks.
8: This is your brain on drugs.
22: Don't do it.
23: Susie's parents never taught her about drugs.
24: I learned it by watching you.
25: Cowabunga!
26: Not my kid.
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28: Slumming stands for sticking leeches on myself.
29: Leeches?
30: Hey, little dude.
31: Let's say I buy some dope.
32: If you know someone who's using drugs,
33: be a friend.
34: Doing drugs is like being on top of the world.
35: Drugs like cocaine and crack. Sex, cocaine, and crack.
36: Drugs are the mightiest force for good that we know.
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1: So who's supplying your kids? 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

I'm Yosemite Sam, the roughest, toughest cowpoke in the whole darn West. Lately, it seems like there ain't no tough guys left except me. Shucks, I can lick about 50 of those modern varmints at one time. The streets are just loaded with aimless sidewinders taking the hard way out, using those things they call downers, turning them into mashed potatoes. Oh, it's a disgrace. 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

0: Anything I can do for you, sir? 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

0: 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And here she is, Katie Forbes.
1: And here's the recipe for a temptingly tangy mayonnaise called horseradish mayonnaise. 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Simply mix the ingredients thoroughly and serve on sliced tomatoes, seafood salads, or hard-cooked eggs. 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
1: Frankenstein earphone radio parroting puppet gangster slave, do not dare to repeat any part of this truthful message. 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
1: Yeah, that's a pretty nice guitar player too.
0: Yeah, he's on.
1: He is nice. He's a plunking boy.
0: He's there.
1: Down there. Enjoy yourself too much now.
0: Roll him, Daddy, home.
1: You know I come here every Thursday.
0: Yeah, me too.
1: I wouldn't miss one of these Thursdays. You say you ain't seen Lucy May this week?
0: I ain't seen her. Well, she owe me a little money. That's when she
1: ain't. Oh, well, she gonna never show up. I know she ain't.

0: 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That's the way you do it when you do the huckleberry. Ain't this a wonderful dance? You know, you catch on quick.
1: Yeah, you know, I'm a dancer.
0: You know what? I tell you, I think these people too noisy for us. We ought to go somewhere where we could put this dance down.
1: Everybody's dancing in one spot, though.
0: Yeah, but you're dancing in one spot too, brother, on my feet.
1: I got cones, you know.
0: You like, listen, my feet are killing me too. Let's die out here and get this over with. Just
2: do the huckleberry.
0: Wait for me now, I'm telling you.

0: A doctor examined a pretty new patient carefully and then said,
1: Mrs. Barkal, I got good news for you.
2: Oh, pardon me. It's Miss Barkal.
1: Oh? Well, Miss Barkal, I got bad news for you.
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0: Someone walked over my grave, disturbing my sleep. 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Someone walked over my grave, awakening me. Awakening me and bringing me back to reality. I walk now in a place that is filled with misery. Caused by men in search of their sinful destiny. Friends I've known and family I've loved will have to answer to me, for they let someone walk over my grave, awakening.
1: Late at night and seen a coffin open?
2: Have you ever thought what it would be like to see a person's head amputated?
1: Think of things so horrible that the human mind cannot imagine them.
2: See all this and more when you see on stage, in person,
1: that crazy mixed up Dr. Evil and his Heirs of the Unknown.
2: Unlike anything that you ever seen or heard of in the past.
1: Hideous creatures from beyond the grave leave the stage and grab girls right out of their seats.
2: Girls, do not come alone. Bring your boyfriend to protect you. When the lights go out,
1: you may find a live snake or rat under your seat.
2: A real dead body is given away to some lucky person at every performance.
1: Also, in person,
2: the Mummy and King Kong, famous Hollywood gorilla, real and alive.
1: Plus, on the screen, two horrific motion pictures.
2: Dr. Evil and his Terrors of the Unknown.
1: Plus, two horrific pictures.

Kurt Films presents an action-filled double chiller. See Curse of the Headless Horseman and Carnival of Blood. Don't dare to come alone. Curse of the Headless Horseman and Carnival of Blood. Coming soon to your local theater. Rated PG

honey pie. What he's trying to say is, you're the only one. Though his words are muffled, if you'll pardon the pun. 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And he'll explain that one when he's done. 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And it's only right that you should know that the day will come, and so might you, and then he'll have to go. But remember,

0: Well, I say, this isn't so bad. 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
1: Hi, this is your entertainment report of what's happening in the big showrooms here in town, and I'm Charles Supin. Oh, Charo's extraordinary sense of good-natured fun, plus guitar playing, has added something very special to the excitement of the Hilton Hotel's production show, Bal du Moulin Rouge. And, of course, there's a wild world of burlesque. Lots of fun, there's always fine dancing and singing, and the accent is...

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1: starring in person America's most talked about group,
0: the Lovin' Spoonful.

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Also starring in person, the Kooks of Music, the Sopwith Camel. And that's just the beginning. 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

Now, of course, when you talk about rock, you think in terms of the different types of sounds, such as Memphis sound, Atlanta sound, New York sound, Motown sound, Chicago sound, West Coast sound, California sound, San Francisco sound, English sound, British sound, Mercy sound, jug rock, rock rock, broke rock, country rock, folk rock, acid rock. Psychedelic music performed at the Total Environment Dance. Light shows and strobes in the crowd and an ear-splitting kind of music. The effect is to simulate an hallucinogenic experience. In fact, they've conducted some experiments that show in the right acoustic environment, with a proper synchronization of the strobes and the beat and sound of the music, they can induce within the mind a mental condition paralleling that of LSD. It's sort of a way to blow your mind on music.

This recording presents one of the most romantic and impassioned symphonies ever written, one which fascinates everyone who hears it, even the pop buyer. And the recording will astonish even the most finicky hi-fi fan.

0: Thank you, ladies and gentlemen. We're glad that you could be a part of this. By the way, we are the Blue Hawaiians. We're here every Sunday night. We're going back to Vegas shortly. 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
1: audience. 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

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Life's a gas, and life's a grabber. 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Life's a wild Fellini movie. And that hairy fist of silence slugs us, bugs us, puts us down. We'll all wing it. We'll all sing it. 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

Billy D lives very well. As long as he stays alive. Billy D. Williams is a brother with a badge, on the take, who takes on the mob and wins both ways. He's hooked on a million-dollar lifestyle, and he just can't drop the habit. Billy D. is a groovy cop who shakes down, makes out, and takes it all home. The force wants to nail him. The mob wants to hit him. Billy D. wants nothing but the best. He gets it. All he has to do is cheat, lie, or kill for it. Forget all cop pictures when you see Billy D. Williams in The Take from Columbia Pictures, rated PG. Parental guidance suggested.

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0: 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The pink run fast, in skating rink. Cars need gas, cakes need sweet. Happy glitter, turn up the heat. The drink is wetter, it is neat. It is better without wheat, or go-getter. In my refrigerator, lots of stuff to drink, said the thirsty administrator at the kitchen sink. That sarcastic orator said, I think we stink. We really need a moderator, is what I thought to think. In all my cupboards, lots of stuff to eat. For ladies and lords, always a treat. No meat for swords, always something sweet. The orator had nasty words, your food seems like feet. In my refrigerator, lots of better food, said the nasty orator. Good for any mood. Put the myth administrator, you got rotten food. In my refrigerator, I've got better food. I like it hot, I like it cold. No dot, no mold, no spot and sold. No rot on toad. I drink from glass, I drink from sink. No class, it pink, run fast. I'm skating rink, cars need gas. Cakes need sweet, coffee bitter, turn up the heat. The drink is wetter, it is neat. It is better without wheat for a go-getter. In my refrigerator, lots of stuff to drink, said the thirsty administrator at the kitchen sink. The sarcastic orator said, I think you stink. We really need a moderator, is what I thought to think. In all my cupboards, lots of stuff to eat. For ladies and lords, always a treat. No need for swords, always something sweet. The orator had nasty words. Your food smells like feet. In my refrigerator, lots of better food, said the nasty orator. Good for any mood. Put the myth administrator, you got rotten food. In my refrigerator, I got better food. I like it hot, I like it cold. No dot, no mold, no spot, no soap. No rot, I'm cold. I drink from glass, I drink from sink. No glass, the pink, from fast, I'm skating room. I like it hot, I like it cold. No dot, no mold, no spot, no soap. 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I drink from glass, I drink from sink. No glass, the pink, run fast, I'm skating room. Cars need gas, cakes need sweet. 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The drink is wetter, it is neat. 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
1: Let's try it.

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And though I know it's all over, and for me the shooting's done, sometimes when I'm sleeping, I can hear a distant gun. 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

0: and all the kids I grew up with. 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Hey, look who came to meet me. My old football coach, Mr. Mack. 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You promised me a job when I got back. 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
1: Friends, we're gathered here not to say farewell to one of Merrydale's favorite sons, because in spirit, Private First Class Danny Blake will always be with us. The Bible tells us the good that one does lives long after we have left.
0: Though I know it's all over, and for me the shooting's done, sometimes when I'm sleeping, I can hear a distant gun.

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little National Geographical ballad dedicated to our neighbors in the Pacific. Traveler, traveler, do a favor for me. 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

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Take one home to mother, she's not had one in a long time. If she doesn't know what to do with it, she can put it around her neck. Lays, ladies and gentlemen, lays for sale. 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And I've known a couple of peculiar people who liked lays on the floor, and even a lay farmer fashion in the hay. Hey, hey. Ah, the whole world loves a lay. It's not a cultivated taste like olives. It's natural. Why, I've known some girls to get hysterical at the mere sight of a good lay. And even an old stale lay has a bit of reminiscent charm. Lays, ladies and gentlemen, 10 cents a lay. Bring me a lay from Hawaii. I've wanted a lay for so long. I can't get one here, they're entirely too dear, but Hawaiians give lays for a song, quack, quack, quack, quack. I would like one more classy than poor Mrs. Sassy, but I'm really not choosy at all. While you're gone, I will yearn, but when you return, I'll be expecting that lay when you call.

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1: Witch doctor.
0: Now if you want to know how the world began, or if you want a taste of hell, just come you all to this ancient land.

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1: 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Age restrictions strictly enforced. From Independent International.
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2: Yes.

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0: Goodman, sitting here with Babe Pierre, an old friend of Elvis Presley's. Babe, tell us something about Elvis. What was he like, and when was the first time you ever met him?
1: Well, I'll tell you, Bill, I knew Elvis fairly well. Like I say, a lot of guys knew him way better than I did, but he used to come in and see the Vagabonds at the old Tropicana's. That's where we met old Elvis.
0: Right.
1: And we had more laughs with him. He used to come in a couple times a week. He'd bring all the boys, and they'd sit, in, all of his friends sit in the back, and he'd watch the old Vagabonds, which he loved the comedy that the Vagabonds did at that time. Remember, it was about 1960 in there.
0: Uh-huh.
1: See? And he'd come in, like I say, a couple times a week. A lot of acts in town knew Elvis well. They'll do, you know, like Freddie Bell, Sonny King, the old characters, Johnny Rico, quite a few of the boys, Mary Kay Trio at that time, Shecky Green, of course,
0: uh-huh.
1: who Elvis opened for at the Frontier Hotel.
0: Mm-hmm. What was the first hotel that Elvis ever worked at in Las Vegas?
1: It was
0: Vegas.
1: The Frontier, and he opened for Shecky Green.
0: Right.
1: So a lot of guys knew him, so it's no, not an unusual thing to have known Elvis, because this is the

0: everybody.
1: Matilda.

over 40s.

0: Manager's Corner, with the thoughts and opinions of the American League's winningest manager, the Orioles' Earl Weaver. And now, to the Manager's Corner with Earl Weaver.
1: Well, Bill Whitehouse, Earl, from Frederick, Maryland, wants to know why you and the Orioles don't go out and get some more team speed.
2: Team speed, for Christ's sake. You get fucking goddamn little fleas on the fucking bases, getting picked off, trying to steal, getting thrown out, taking runs away from you. You get them big cocksuckers that can hit the fucking ball out of the ballpark and you can't make any goddamn mistake.
1: Well, certainly this show is going to go down in history, Earl. Terry Elliott of Washington, D.C., wants to know why you don't use Terry Crowley as a designated hitter all the time.
2: Well, Terry Crowley's lucky he's in fucking baseball, for Christ's sake. He was released by the Cincinnati Reds. He was released by the fucking goddamn Atlanta Braves. We saw that Terry Crowley could sit on his fucking ass for 8 innings and enjoy watching a baseball game just like any other fan, and has the ability to get up there and break one open in the fucking ninth. So if this cocksucker mind his own business and let me manage the fucking team, we'd be a lot better off.
1: Well, certainly you've made your opinions known on the fans' questions about baseball, Earl, but let's get to something else. Alice Sweet from Norfolk wants to know the best time to put in a tomato plant.
2: Alice Sweet ought to be worried about where the fuck her next lay's coming from rather than where her next goddamn tomato plant's coming from. If she'd get her ass out of fucking bars at night and go hustling around the goddamn street, she might get a prick stuck in her once in a while. I don't understand where these questions are coming from, Tom. That's about it from Manager's Corner. Go fuck yourself and the fuck with your show coming up next on the Baltimore Oriole Baseball fucking network.
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1: Cha-sha-bee-bop.
2: The world has witnessed the journey of Apollo 11. 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
1: Remember how we found our love? He was older than me. Found my purse that I lost one day. He was handsome as could be. Fell in love with an older guy. Sure, he was twice my age. He was suave and lots of fun. I'll love him till I die. Each time he came to pick me up, Mom dressed a low cut line. Each time he kissed my trembling lips, her eyes bled through mine. Fell in love with an older guy. Sure, he was twice my age. He was so suave and lots of fun. I'll love until I die. We love to go dancing at night. 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Wanted my guy for romance. Fell in love with an older guy. Sure, he was twice my age. He was so suave and lots of fun. I'll love him till I die.

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He was one and lots of fun.

places, and I'm living it like young. 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She drinks coffee at Cafe Espresso, she reads Kerouac, like young. 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We spin records on cloud number 7, and she's reaching me like wow.

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And then you went away. 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

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What is better than wisdom? Woman. And what is better than a loving woman? Nothing. My only books were woman's looks and troubles, all they've taught me. For every woman who makes a fool out of a man, there's always another woman who makes a man out of a fool. When I say I know women, I mean that I know for certain I don't know them. The man who can rule a woman can govern a nation. A woman's tongue is around 3 inches long, but it can demolish a man 6 feet high. Of all the violent passions, the one that most becomes a woman is love. Oh, the gladness of a woman when she's glad. The sadness of a woman when she's sad. But the gladness of her gladness and the sadness of her sadness can't compare to woman's badness when she's bad. Nature meant woman to be her finest masterpiece. Women's hate is only their love turned inside out. Men have sight. Women have insight. It follows that a woman can't be expected to be happy with a man who treats her as if she were a perfectly natural being. Women have more strength in their looks than we have in our laws, and much more power in their tears than in our best arguments. Here's to the love that lies in a woman's eyes, and lies, and lies, and lies. A beautiful woman is a jewel, but a good woman is a rare treasure. There are three things I've always loved and never understood: woman, music, and women. It is not the most beautiful woman whom men love the most. Between a woman's yes and a woman's no, there isn't room for a pin to go. Lives there a woman, say what she will, and virtuous as you please, who, being loved, resents it? Where's the man with the power and skill to stem the torrent of one woman's will? A woman is like the reed which bends to every breeze, although it can't be broken by the worst kind of storm. Woman was taken out of man, not out of his head to top him, nor out of his feet to be stepped upon, but out of his side to be his equal, under his arm to be protected, and near his heart to be loved. Woman is at best a contradiction still.

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0: It's crazy, it's cuckoo, it's Chattanooga Choo Choo. This summer's funniest movie.
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